0: Cause I gotta have faith. I gotta have faith. Because I gotta have faith, faith, faith. I gotta have faith, faith, faith.
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2: A Spirit Airlines shutdown could happen as early as 3 a.m. Eastern tomorrow, unless he gets a government bailout. Earlier today, President Trump said the government presented a final bailout proposal to the discount air carrier, which is looking for $500 million in help. The president says he can bypass congressional approval for military operations in Iran at this moment. He sent a letter to the Senate and House. It comes on the 60-day mark for the War Powers Resolution, which says U.S. forces must be removed from conflict if Congress hasn't authorized the war.
3: The people united will never be defeated. The people.
2: Millions have been taking part in May Day marches in dozens of U.S. cities, labor unions, teachers, Democrat-backed organizations, protesting workers' rights and pay, President Trump, and more in places like Chicago, Washington, D.C., Los Angeles, and elsewhere. I'm Jim Rubin.
4: Temperatures will drop into the low 30s tonight, bringing a frost area wide. LaPorte County, you're in a freeze warning. Saturday, mostly sunny with highs around 50 degrees. We could have a patchy frost Saturday night as temperatures fall again into the mid-30s. Sunday, partly sunny to start the day, then showers and breezy in the afternoon with highs in the low 60s. Monday, mostly sunny in the morning, then there's a chance of thunderstorms in the afternoon, but temperatures will soar into the low 70s. Storms continue Monday night and showers are likely on Tuesday with highs in the upper 50s. That's your region forecast.

anyway. Yo, man, what do you expect? The guy's a gigolo, man. You know,

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Temperatures will hover right around the freezing mark overnight tonight. A frost advisory is in effect for all of northwest Indiana. LaPorte County is under a freeze warning. Saturday, mostly sunny with highs around 50. Saturday night, patchy frost again as temperatures fall into the mid-30s. Sunday, partly sunny in the morning, then showers move in the afternoon. Highs will be in the low 60s. Monday, mostly sunny in the morning, then thunderstorms in the afternoon with highs in the low 70s. Storms continue Monday night, and rain is expected on Tuesday with highs in the upper 50s. That's your region forecast.

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2: President Trump sent a letter to Congress saying that he does not need its authorization for military operations in Iran at this juncture. Trump's letter comes on the 60-day mark for the decades-old War Powers Resolution, which says U.S. forces have to be removed from a conflict if Congress hasn't authorized the war. Trump says the current ceasefire puts that clock on hold. Americans across major U.S. cities taking part in May Day demonstrations all day today. Labor unions, teachers, Democrat-backed organizations protesting a number of issues. Workers' rights and pay, the policies of President Trump, and more in places like Washington, D.C., Los Angeles, Chicago, elsewhere. Still too expensive to drive. Drivers are still seeing gas prices rise. AAA reporting today's national average price for a gallon of regular unleaded, $4.39. That's up 9 cents from yesterday and 34 cents from just a week ago. I'm Jim Rubin.
3: Yes, it's May, but it feels like March, especially tonight. Temperatures are going to drop near the freezing mark. Frost is expected area-wide. LaPorte County, you are in a freeze warning. Saturday, mostly sunny with highs around 50 degrees. Saturday night, mostly clear with another patchy frost possible as temperatures fall into the mid-30s. Sunday will start out partly sunny, then showers move in the afternoon with highs in the low 60s. Monday, mostly sunny, then a chance of thunderstorms in the afternoon, highs in the low 70s. Storms continue Monday night and showers are likely Tuesday with highs in the upper 50s. That's your region forecast.

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Protect any sensitive plants overnight tonight. A frost is expected area-wide. LaPorte County, you're in a freeze warning. Temperatures will fall to around the freezing mark. Saturday, mostly sunny with highs around 50. We could have another patchy frost Saturday night as temperatures fall into the mid-30s. Sunday, highs will be in the low 60s with partly sunny skies to start the day. Then there's a chance of showers in the afternoon. Monday will be mostly sunny with temperatures soaring into the low 70s. But that brings a chance of storms later in the day. Storms continue Monday night and rain is likely on Tuesday with highs in the upper 50s. That's your region forecast.

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1: President Trump says he doesn't need authorization from Congress for military operations in Iran. Under the War Powers Resolution, at this 60-day mark, U.S. forces must be removed from conflict if Congress hasn't authorized the war. Trump insists the ceasefire pauses that 60-day clock. And the president says the government's given Spirit Airlines its final bailout proposal. Multiple reports say the troubled discount airline could shut down operations as soon as tomorrow morning. Spirit Airlines is looking for a government bailout of $500 million. Mail order access to an abortion drug is being temporarily blocked by a federal appeals court. A 3-judge panel halted a federal rule that allowed mifepristone to be prescribed through telemedicine and then delivered by mail. Use of the drug has become more widespread since the U.S. Supreme Court overturned Roe v. Wade. The ruling will likely be appealed to the U.S. Supreme Court. I'm Jim Rice.
2: Temperatures will drop into the low 30s tonight, bringing a frost area wide. LaPorte County, you're in a freeze warning. Saturday, mostly sunny with highs around 50 degrees. We could have a patchy frost Saturday night as temperatures fall again into the mid-30s. Sunday, partly sunny to start the day, then showers and breezy in the afternoon with highs in the low 60s. Monday, mostly sunny in the morning, then there's a chance of thunderstorms in the afternoon, but temperatures will soar into the low 70s. Storms continue Monday night and showers are likely on Tuesday with highs in the upper 50s. That's your region forecast.

0: stuck in traffic on the Borman, backup on Dickey Road, construction on the toll road.
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0: Temperatures will hover right around the freezing mark overnight tonight. A frost advisory is in effect for all of northwest Indiana. LaPorte County is under a freeze warning. Saturday, mostly sunny with highs around 50. Saturday night, patchy frost again as temperatures fall into the mid-30s. Sunday, partly sunny in the morning, then showers move in the afternoon. Highs will be in the low 60s. Monday, mostly sunny in the morning, then thunderstorms in the afternoon with highs in the low 70s. Storms continue Monday night, and rain is expected on Tuesday with highs in the upper 50s. That's your region forecast.
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2: President Trump says the stock market is booming in spite of the Iran war. He addressed the Forum Club of the Palm Beaches tonight in Florida. He reiterated his position that his comments come the same day he sent a letter to Congress telling them he doesn't need its authorization for military operations in Iran at this time. And before that, President Trump, speaking to a crowd of supporters at a retirement community in Florida, touted his tax deductions for seniors like no tax on Social Security.
3: That means more money to visit your grandkids, bigger budget for taking a trip to someplace that you want to go, or extra dinners out with your family.
2: It was the president's first public appearance since the White House Correspondents' Dinner shooting. Spirit Airlines expected to cease operations at 3 o'clock tomorrow morning. President Trump said today the government had presented a final bailout proposal to Spirit that's looking for $500 million to avoid having to shut down. I'm Jim Root.
4: Yes, it's May, but it feels like March, especially tonight. Temperatures are going to drop near the freezing mark. Frost is expected area-wide. LaPorte County, you are in a freeze warning. Saturday, mostly sunny with highs around 50 degrees. Saturday night, mostly clear with another patchy frost possible as temperatures fall into the mid-30s. Sunday will start out partly sunny, then showers move in the afternoon with highs in the low 60s. Monday, mostly sunny, then a chance of thunderstorms in the afternoon, highs in the low 70s. Storms continue Monday night and showers are likely Tuesday with highs in the upper 50s. That's your region forecast.

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protect any sensitive plants overnight tonight. A frost is expected area-wide. LaPorte County, you're in a freeze warning. Temperatures will fall to around the freezing mark. Saturday, mostly sunny with highs around 50. We could have another patchy frost Saturday night as temperatures fall into the mid-30s. Sunday, highs will be in the low 60s with partly sunny skies to start the day. Then there's a chance of showers in the afternoon. Monday will be mostly sunny with temperatures soaring into the low 70s. But that brings a chance of storms later in the day. Storms continue Monday night, and rain is likely on Tuesday with highs in the upper 50s. That's your region forecast.

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2: A Spirit Airlines shutdown could happen as early as 3 a.m. Eastern tomorrow, unless it gets a government bailout. Earlier today, President Trump said the government presented a final bailout proposal to the discount air carrier, which is looking for $500 million in help. The president says he can bypass congressional approval for military operations in Iran at this moment. He sent a letter to the Senate and House. It comes on the 60-day mark for the War Powers Resolution, which says U.S. forces must be removed from conflict if Congress hasn't authorized the war.
3: The people united will never be defeated. The people.
2: Millions have been taking part in May Day marches in dozens of U.S. cities, labor unions, teachers, Democrat-backed organizations, protesting workers' rights and pay, President Trump, and more in places like Chicago, Washington, D.C., Los Angeles, and elsewhere. I'm Jim Rue.
4: Temperatures will drop into the low 30s tonight, bringing a frost area wide. LaPorte County, you're in a freeze warning. Saturday, mostly sunny with highs around 50 degrees. We could have a patchy frost Saturday night as temperatures fall again into the mid-30s. Sunday, partly sunny to start the day, then showers and breezy in the afternoon with highs in the low 60s. Monday, mostly sunny in the morning, then there's a chance of thunderstorms in the afternoon, but temperatures will soar into the low 70s. Storms continue Monday night and showers are likely on Tuesday with highs in the upper 50s. That's your region forecast.

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0: News, traffic, and weather updates for Northwest Indiana. 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

temperatures will hover right around the freezing mark overnight tonight. A frost advisory is in effect for all of northwest Indiana. LaPorte County is under a freeze warning. Saturday, mostly sunny with highs around 50. Saturday night, patchy frost again as temperatures fall into the mid-30s. Sunday, partly sunny in the morning, then showers move in the afternoon. Highs will be in the low 60s. Monday, mostly sunny in the morning, then thunderstorms in the afternoon with highs in the low 70s. Storms continue Monday night, and rain is expected on Tuesday with highs in the upper 50s. That's your region forecast.

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2: President Trump sent a letter to Congress saying that he does not need its authorization for military operations in Iran at this juncture. Trump's letter comes on the 60-day mark for the decades-old War Powers Resolution, which says U.S. forces have to be removed from a conflict if Congress hasn't authorized the war. Trump says the current ceasefire puts that clock on hold. Americans across major U.S. cities taking part in May Day demonstrations all day today. Labor unions, teachers, Democrat-backed organizations protesting a number of issues. Workers' rights and pay, the policies of President Trump, and more in places like Washington, D.C., Los Angeles, Chicago, elsewhere. Still too expensive to drive. Drivers are still seeing gas prices rise. AAA reporting today's national average price for a gallon of regular unleaded, $4.39. That's up 9 cents from yesterday and 34 cents from just a week ago. I'm Jim Rubin.
3: For Northwest Indiana, a freeze warning for LaPorte County areas to the east, frost advisory for everyone else with temperatures in the low to mid 30s this morning. I hope you brought those plants inside. Temperatures only in the upper 40s, near 50 this afternoon, mostly sunny skies. More patchy frost later tonight, a low in the upper 30s. 20% chance of rain in the afternoon Sunday with a high near 62. Breezy with a south-southwest wind gusting around 30 miles per hour. Showers and storms Monday afternoon, high near 72.
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1: For Northwest Indiana, temperatures this morning in the low to mid 30s. Frost advisories and freeze warnings in place. Mostly sunny this afternoon, but highs only in the upper 40s, near 50. Patchy frost again later tonight, lows in the upper 30s. Isolated showers in the afternoon for Sunday, otherwise partly sunny and breezy with a high near 62. Chance of rain on Monday, showers and storms in the afternoon with a high near 72 before it cools back down again on Tuesday.
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1: President Trump says the stock market is booming despite the war with Iran. While addressing the Forum Club of the Palm Beaches in Florida on Friday night, Trump reiterated his position that Iran cannot obtain a nuclear weapon. His comments come the same day he sent a letter informing Congress he does not need its authorization for military operations in Iran at this time. Friday is the 60-day mark for the decades-old War Powers Resolution, which says U.S. forces must be removed from conflict if Congress has not authorized the war. Trump wrote he ordered a ceasefire on April 7th, and hostilities have, quote, terminated since that time. And Spirit Airlines could shut down in just hours as it runs out of money. Multiple reports say the troubled discount airline is expected to cease operations at 3 a.m. Eastern. On Friday, President Trump said the government had presented a final bailout proposal to Spirit. I'm Jim Forbes.
2: For Northwest Indiana, cold morning with a frost advisory for most of the region. Freeze warning for LaPorte County and areas to the east. Temperatures in the low to mid-30s this morning. We'll see that frost burn off mid-morning. Mostly sunny, but a chilly Saturday. Highs in the upper 40s, approaching 50. Patchy frost again later tonight into Sunday. Lows in the upper 30s. Sunday partly sunny, 20% chance of showers in the afternoon. Breezy with a high near 62. That's your forecast.
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1: For Northwest Indiana, a freeze warning for LaPorte County areas to the east, frost advisory for everyone else with temperatures in the low to mid 30s this morning. I hope you brought those plants inside. Temperatures only in the upper 40s, near 50 this afternoon, mostly sunny skies. More patchy frost later tonight, a low in the upper 30s. 20% chance of rain in the afternoon Sunday with a high near 62. Breezy with a south-southwest wind gusting around 30 miles per hour. Showers and storms Monday afternoon, high near 72.
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It's like 10,000 spoons when all you need is a knife. 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And isn't it ironic? 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
2: President Trump says the stock market is booming despite the war with Iran. While addressing the Forum Club of the Palm Beaches in Florida on Friday night, Trump reiterated his position that Iran cannot obtain a nuclear weapon. His comments come the same day he sent a letter informing Congress he doesn't need its authorization for military operations in Iran at this time. And the U.S. is pulling 5,000 troops out of Germany. Jim Roop explains why.
3: Pentagon officials say the move comes after President Trump was angered by the German chancellor criticizing the war with Iran. Chancellor Merz told high school students this week the Americans obviously have no strategy and that Iranian leadership was embarrassing the Americans. He also compared the war to previous conflicts in Afghanistan and Iraq. Officials say the troops being withdrawn will include one brigade combat team as well as other forces. I'm Jim Roop.
2: And I'm Jim Forbes.
4: For Northwest Indiana, temperatures this morning in the low to mid 30s. Frost advisories and freeze warnings in place. Mostly sunny this afternoon, but highs only in the upper 40s, near 50. Patchy frost again later tonight, lows in the upper 30s. Isolated showers in the afternoon for Sunday, otherwise partly sunny and breezy with a high near 62. Chance of rain on Monday, showers and storms in the afternoon with a high near 72 before it cools back down again on Tuesday.

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1: Dearly beloved, we are gathered here today to get through this thing called life. 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But I'm here to tell you, there's something else. The afterworld. 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
1: For Northwest Indiana, cold morning with a frost advisory for most of the region. Freeze warning for LaPorte County and areas to the east. Temperatures in the low to mid-30s this morning. We'll see that frost burn off mid-morning. Mostly sunny, but a chilly Saturday. Highs in the upper 40s, approaching 50. Patchy frost again later tonight into Sunday. Lows in the upper 30s. Sunday partly sunny, 20% chance of showers in the afternoon.

0: breezy with a high near 62. That's your forecast.
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1: President Trump says Spirit Airlines has been given the government's final bailout proposal. Multiple reports say the troubled discount airline could shut down operations this weekend. Trump told reporters Friday that the government is, quote, driving a tough deal, and added, quote, if we could do it, we would do it, but only if it's a good deal. The president also said an announcement would be made very soon. And the U.S. is pulling 5,000 troops out of Germany. Jim Roop explains why.
2: Pentagon officials say the move comes after President Trump was angered by the German chancellor criticizing the war with Iran. Chancellor Merz told high school students this week the Americans obviously have no strategy and that Iranian leadership was embarrassing the Americans. He also compared the war to previous conflicts in Afghanistan and Iraq. Officials say the troops being withdrawn will include one brigade combat team as well as other forces. I'm Jim Roop.
1: And that's the very latest. I'm Jim Forbes.
3: For Northwest Indiana, a freeze warning for LaPorte County areas to the east, frost advisory for everyone else with temperatures in the low to mid 30s this morning. I hope you brought those plants inside. Temperatures only in the upper 40s near 50 this afternoon, mostly sunny skies. More patchy frost later tonight, a low in the upper 30s. 20% chance of rain in the afternoon Sunday with a high near 62. Breezy with a south-southwest wind gusting around 30 miles per hour. Showers and storms Monday afternoon, high near 72.
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2: For Northwest Indiana, temperatures this morning in the low to mid 30s. Frost advisories and freeze warnings in place. Mostly sunny this afternoon, but highs only in the upper 40s, near 50. Patchy frost again later tonight, lows in the upper 30s. Isolated showers in the afternoon for Sunday, otherwise partly sunny and breezy with a high near 62. Chance of rain on Monday, showers and storms in the afternoon with a high near 72 before it cools back down again on Tuesday.
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1: President Trump is telling Congress he does not need authorization for military operations in Iran because hostilities have been, quote, terminated. Trump made the comments Friday in a letter to House Speaker Mike Johnson. It came on the 60-day mark of the War Powers Resolution, which says the president must seek congressional approval for military hostilities that last longer than 60 days. Trump wrote he ordered a ceasefire on April 7th, and hostilities have, quote, terminated since that time. And a federal appeals court is temporarily blocking mail order access to an abortion drug. A three-judge panel on Friday halted a federal rule that allowed mifepristone to be prescribed online and delivered by mail. Use of the drug has become more widespread since the U.S. Supreme Court overturned Roe v. Wade. In 2023, the FDA removed the requirement that the drug be dispensed in person. I'm Jim Forbes.
2: For Northwest Indiana, cold morning with a frost advisory for most of the region. Freeze warning for LaPorte County and areas to the east. Temperatures in the low to mid-30s this morning. We'll see that frost burn off mid-morning. Mostly sunny, but a chilly Saturday. Highs in the upper 40s, approaching 50. Patchy frost again later tonight into Sunday. Lows in the upper 30s. Sunday partly sunny. 20% chance of showers in the afternoon. Breezy with a high near 62. That's your forecast.
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1: For Northwest Indiana, a freeze warning for LaPorte County areas to the east, frost advisory for everyone else with temperatures in the low to mid 30s this morning. I hope you brought those plants inside. Temperatures only in the upper 40s, near 50 this afternoon, mostly sunny skies. More patchy frost later tonight, a low in the upper 30s, 20% chance of rain in the afternoon Sunday with a high near 62, breezy with a south-southwest wind gusting around 30 miles per hour. Showers and storms Monday afternoon, high near 72.
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1: Spirit Airlines is shutting down. The discount airline ceased operations early Saturday after failing to secure creditor support for a government bailout plan. On Friday, President Trump said the government had presented a final bailout proposal to Spirit. The airline was hoping for a bailout of $500 million to avoid having to cease operation. The collapse of the airline is reportedly due to a doubling in jet fuel prices during the Iran war. And a federal appeals court is temporarily blocking mail order access to an abortion drug. Jim Roop has more.
2: A three-judge panel halted a federal rule that allowed mifepristone to be prescribed through telemedicine and then delivered by mail. Use of the drug has become more widespread since the U.S. Supreme Court overturned Roe v. Wade. In 2023, the FDA removed the requirement the drug be dispensed in person. The ruling will likely be appealed to the U.S. Supreme Court. I'm Jim Roop.
1: And I'm Jim Forbes.
3: For Northwest Indiana, temperatures this morning in the low to mid 30s. Frost advisories and freeze warnings in place. Mostly sunny this afternoon, but highs only in the upper 40s, near 50. Patchy frost again later tonight, lows in the upper 30s. Isolated showers in the afternoon for Sunday, otherwise partly sunny and breezy with a high near 62. Chance of rain on Monday, showers and storms in the afternoon with a high near 72 before it cools back down again on Tuesday.

0: For Northwest Indiana, cold morning with a frost advisory for most of the region. Freeze warning for LaPorte County and areas to the east. Temperatures in the low to mid-30s this morning. We'll see that frost burn off mid-morning. Mostly sunny, but a chilly Saturday. Highs in the upper 40s, approaching 50. Patchy frost again later tonight into Sunday. Lows in the upper 30s. Sunday partly sunny. 20% chance of showers in the afternoon. Breezy with a high near 62. That's your forecast.
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2: Spirit Airlines is shutting down. The discount airline ceasing operations early today after failing to secure enough creditor support to support a government bailout plan. On Friday, President Trump said the government had presented a final bailout proposal to Spirit. The collapse of the airline is reportedly due to a doubling in jet fuel prices because of the Iran war. The Justice Department's released a video of the attempted attack at last weekend's White House Correspondents' Dinner. Washington, D.C. U.S. Attorney Jeanine Pirro says the video shows the suspect, Cole Allen, shooting a Secret Service officer. Allen faces federal charges, including attempting to assassinate the president. The Trump administration is pulling 5,000 U.S. troops out of Germany. The Pentagon says the move comes after President Trump was made angry by the German chancellor, who had criticized the war with Iran. Chancellor Friedrich Merz telling high school students this week, the Americans obviously have no strategy in Iran. I'm Scott Carr.
3: For Northwest Indiana, chilly temperatures today. Highs in the upper 40s to around 50. Northwest winds gust up to 15 miles per hour. Patchy frost again for tonight. Chilly, low 37. Sunday, partly sunny with a 20% chance of rain in the afternoon. Very windy, too. Southwest winds gusting to 30 miles an hour. Sunday's high 62. Scattered showers on Sunday night. Temperatures in the mid-40s. 72 with pop-up showers and storms on Monday. That's your forecast.
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0: Northwest Indiana. Back to wearing jackets in the region. The high today around 50 with northwest winds gust up to 15 miles per hour. Patchy frost for tonight. Chilly, low 37. Sunday, partly sunny to begin the day with a 20% chance of rain in the afternoon. Very windy, too. Southwest wind gusts up to 30 miles per hour. Sunday's high 62. Scattered showers on Sunday night. Temperatures will be in the mid-40s. Monday, pop-up showers and storms warming up to a high of 72.
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Saturday morning, Mariah Carey before that, Bono with you here. We got a birthday shout outs brought to you by Data Graphic every weekday at 12:10 right here on Z107. I'll tell you about that Michael movie coming up in just a little bit as well. Right now, Madonna.

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3: Spirit Airlines is canceling all flights and going out of business. The discount airline announcing early today it'll immediately wind down operations after failing to secure enough credit support for a government bailout. The move affecting about 17,000 workers at Spirit, the collapse of the airline reportedly due to a doubling in jet fuel prices during the Iran war. And the price at the pump continues to soar, AAA reporting Friday's national average for a gallon of regular at $4.39, 9 cents more than Thursday's average, a 34-cent jump from a week prior. Five people killed in a Texas plane crash Thursday night have been identified as members of a pickleball team. KUT News reports five members of the Amarillo Pickleball Club were on their way to a tournament near San Antonio when their Cessna crashed about 50 miles southwest of Austin. The Hays County judge says preliminary information indicates the aircraft was traveling at a high rate of speed at the time of impact. I'm Scott Carr.
4: For Northwest Indiana, chilly temperatures today. Highs in the upper 40s to around 50. Northwest winds gust up to 15 miles per hour. Patchy frost again for tonight. Chilly, low 37. Sunday, partly sunny with a 20% chance of rain in the afternoon. Very windy, too. Southwest winds gusting to 30 miles an hour. Sunday's high 62. Scattered showers on Sunday night. Temperatures in the mid-40s. 72 with pop-up showers and storms on Monday. That's your forecast.
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0: Hey, it's Bono and time for Hollywood Snippets with Mark Edward Willows. Take it away, Mark.
1: Okay, rolling along in this first month of May, some deaths. Young gentleman, Dylan Carter, 25 years old, former singer on The Voice, passed away from an automobile accident. And Peter Falk's daughter passed away this past week. So condolences go out there.
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1: The Fox News Channel beat ABC and NBC in the primetime ratings. And the Roku Channel is set to start streaming the CW shows the next day for free. And that is all going to begin this fall, which is, of course, the fall of 2026. Queen Camilla being shown around New York City by Sarah Jessica Parker from Sex and the City and many other projects. And she did an exclusive interview with Jenna Bush Hager on NBC's Today Show and about both of them having the love for reading. CBS has their new fall schedule set in stone. NBC and ABC, well, they're still working on it. And rumors are flying, will Law and Order and the Scrubs revival still be back on the air next fall? We will see. And Dolly Parton, you gotta love this. 80 years old, the lady is still wiggling and moving around. She's going to be releasing a new single called Son of Jolene. And it is a sequel to her song Jolene. Remember, Jolene, Jolene, Jolene. I will leave it at that. And right now, that's the latest in entertainment. I'm Mark Edward Willows. See everyone back a little later with some news on the Michael Jackson film. And also, where are the clothes going from Devil Wears Prada 2? I will have all of that in a while.

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0: Northwest Indiana. Back to wearing jackets in the region. The high today around 50 with northwest winds gusts up to 15 miles per hour. Patchy frost for tonight. Chilly, low 37. Sunday, partly sunny to begin the day with a 20% chance of rain in the afternoon. Very windy, too. Southwest wind gusts up to 30 miles per hour. Sunday's high 62. Scattered showers on Sunday night. Temperatures will be in the mid-40s. Monday, pop-up showers and storms warming up to a high of 72.
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0: stuck in traffic on the Borman, backup on Dickey Road, construction on the toll road.
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2: President Trump is telling Congress he doesn't need authorization for military operations in Iran because hostilities have been terminated. In a letter to the House Speaker Mike Johnson Friday, the 60-day mark of the War Powers Resolution, which says the president must seek congressional approval for military hostilities that last longer than 60 days. Trump says he ordered a ceasefire April 7th and hostilities have terminated since then. Spirit Airlines is shutting down the discount airline, ceasing operations today after failing to secure creditor support for a government bailout plan. That'll put about 17,000 workers out of work. Reports say the collapse of the airline's due to a doubling in jet fuel prices during the Iran war. A federal appeals court temporarily blocked all mail order access to an anti-abortion drug for all women in the U.S., putting a stop to a rule that had allowed mifepristone to be prescribed online and delivered by mail. That ruling likely to be appealed to the Supreme Court. I'm Scott Carr.
3: Here's the forecast for Northwest Indiana. Chilly temperatures today. You'll definitely need a jacket. Upper 40s around 50. Northwest wind gusts up to 15 miles per hour. Patchy frost for this evening. Lows right around 37. Tomorrow, Sunday, 20% chance of rain in the afternoon. Very windy, too. Southwest winds gust up to 30 miles per hour. Sunday's high 62. Scattered showers on Sunday night. Temperatures will be in the mid-40s. Sunny skies on Monday. Pop-up showers and storms. High around 72.

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It's an all-retro weekend. They mentioned Prince in the new Michael movie that still is out in movie theaters. Myself and Maria saw it last weekend. It is spectacular. I got to tell you, Coleman Domingo, who plays Joe,

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Plus, Northwest Indiana's news, traffic, and weather. It's all on The Playlist.

0: 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When traveling our rural roads, if you encounter farm machinery, we urge you to be aware, take care, and above all, be patient. Now's the time of the year when farm safety's everyone's business. 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

0: For Northwest Indiana, the high today approaching 50 with northwest winds, gusts up to 15 miles per hour. Chilly temperatures with patchy frost for tonight, low 37. Tomorrow, partly sunny, 20% chance of rain in the afternoon. Windy, southwest wind gusts up to 30 miles per hour. Sunday's high 62. Sunday night, scattered showers, temperatures in the mid-40s. Monday, pop-up showers and storms, mild with highs in the low 70s. That's your forecast.
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0: Who Gonna Be Now? 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Don't forget, Alicia Tassone going to be out at the Lake County Fairgrounds today for Ship Shawana on the Road. She'll be at the event until 11 this morning. 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Nelly Furtado and Tom Petty coming up.
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2: The president is telling Congress he doesn't need its authorization for military operations in Iran. That in a letter sent to Congress Friday, the 60-day mark for the War Powers Resolution, which says U.S. forces must be removed from conflict if Congress hasn't authorized the war. Trump says he ordered a ceasefire April 7th and hostilities have terminated since then. Spirit Airlines is canceling all flights and going out of business. The discount airline announcing today it'll immediately wind down operations after failing to secure creditor support for a government bailout plan. The shutdown affects about 17,000 workers. The collapse reportedly due to a doubling in jet fuel prices during the Iran war. The Kentucky Derby is today. Post time at Churchill Downs in Louisville is just before 7 p.m. Eastern. This year's favorite, with odds at 5-1, is Renegade. The race airs live on NBC and the USA Network and will stream on Peacock. I'm Scott Carr.
3: For Northwest Indiana, chilly temperatures today. Highs in the upper 40s to around 50. Northwest winds gust up to 15 miles per hour. Patchy frost again for tonight. Chilly, low 37. Sunday, partly sunny with a 20% chance of rain in the afternoon. Very windy, too. Southwest winds gusting to 30 miles an hour. Sunday's high 62. Scattered showers on Sunday night. Temperatures in the mid-40s. 72 with pop-up showers and storms on Monday. That's your forecast.
4: Hey, it's Alicia. Ship Shawana on the road. Day one of two. Lake County Fairgrounds this time around in Crown Point. The doors are open. Everybody's ready to get their shopping on today. 9 to 5 today and 10 to 4 tomorrow again here at the Lake County Fairgrounds. The first thing you're going to notice when you walk in is there are a lot of booths here. Over 200 booths filled with all kinds of unique items, things that you are not going to find anywhere else. Second thing you're going to notice is the smells, because it always smells so good in here. From the candles to the baked goods and the nuts that they're making. That's why it smells so good in here. I'm sure your nose will lead you where you need to go today. There's so many things to look at. Let's start with the food. Dips, seasonings, breads, sweets, nuts, pickles. I'm always so amazed by the amount of food selection here. So if you didn't get breakfast, you can definitely find some food here to satisfy you. 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Everything you could think of, you will find here at Ship Shawana on the road. Again, Lake County Fairgrounds today. I'm here until 11. 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Felicia.
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0: 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Take it away, Mark.
1: And we go with part two. As you know, The Devil Wears Prada 2 is out, and there's no doubt about it, fashion takes over that film. And Meryl Streep recently revealed in an interview that the clothes from Devil Wears Prada 2 are going to be going to various charities. So, way to go over there. And I'll tell you, I love that red high heel with the spike as the devil's fork. Can't beat that. ABC stations across the country are under fire for their licenses after the incident with Jimmy Kimmel with President Trump. So we don't know how all of that is going to be played out, but right now their licenses are being checked, and that is all in the works. The film Michael, the biopic of Michael Jackson, well, this past weekend scored millions, and I mean millions of dollars at the box office, making it right now one of the highest movies so far of this year. Michael B. Jordan has his L.A. home up for sale for $10.49 million. $10.49. Get out your checkbooks. And he has done this a month after he won his Oscar award. So, go figure. And according to People magazine, Andy Griffith started out in films way before the Andy Griffith Show. And you know what? All of the films were flops, none to be remembered. No one ever talks about them. And of course, it was the Andy Griffith Show that made him a star and a household name. And right now, that's the latest in entertainment. I'm Mark Edward Willows. Everyone out there, have a super weekend on this first weekend of May. And I will see everyone back next Friday with more news from Hollywood.

0: Felicia out of Shipshewana on the road today. Everybody getting their shopping on at the Lake County Fairgrounds. We're here till 11 today. They're here until 5. And then 10 to 4 again tomorrow. We are with Jeff, and you are with, you said Jemmo's?
1: Jemmo's
0: Himalayan Salt. And there's a lot of really cool things at your booth. So tell us what you do here.
1: Well, we treat all the customers right.
0: And that's first and foremost, right?
1: Exactly. And if you have any kind of a pain, you can come see me and we'll get rid of it. Arthritis, carpal tunnel, trigger fingers, neuropathy. We'll have you dig your hands in the bucket of salt.
0: You had me dig my hand in the bucket of salt. It makes your hands so soft when you pull it out.
1: It does. It's also going to take care of any aches and pains. You're too young to realize that. But
0: oh, no, I have plenty of those.
1: but we have everything to take care of it. I also have love pearls. I've got some of the coolest love pearls in town. And the best price you'll ever find. I also have two new designs, Bigfoot and the Highland Cow.
0: My dad is obsessed with Bigfoot, and one of my nieces is obsessed with Highland Cows. She's having her birthday party next week themed Highland Cow.
1: Cool.
0: It's very popular.
1: Yes, it is very popular. I've also got grounding sheets and grounding mats for people that are into the grounding. It's a very common thing anymore. You can take it and use the grounding year-round instead of doing barefoot in the grass in the summertime.
0: Very nice. And these sculptures you have here, tell me about those.
1: Those are all Himalayan salt lamps, and I have all kinds of different designs, anything from the little piggy on up to palm trees and all kinds of different designs in the salt lamps. I always have new stuff, so come by and see me again this year, and you'll see some more new stuff.
0: All right, and he's right inside the door here as you go down the first aisle, so come on and see Jemmo's Himalayan Salt. Thanks, Jeff.
1: You're welcome.
0: Felicia out here at Shipshewana on the road, Lake County Fairgrounds in Crown Point today.
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Naked Eyes on Z, always something there to remind me. Sugar Ray, Hall & Oates. Before that, we give you a taste of 80s, 90s, early 2000s on these retro weekends. Here's Sheryl Crow

0: for Northwest Indiana. Back to wearing jackets in the region. The high today around 50 with northwest winds gusts up to 15 miles per hour. Patchy frost for tonight. Chilly. Low 37. Sunday, partly sunny to begin the day with a 20% chance of rain in the afternoon. Very windy, too. Southwest wind gusts up to 30 miles per hour. Sunday's high 62. Scattered showers on Sunday night. Temperatures will be in the mid-40s. Monday, pop-up showers and storms warming up to a high of 72.
1: Good morning. It's Alicia out at Shipshawana on the road. Lake County Fairgrounds this time around. Greg, the man of the hour, you bring Shipshawana on the road here every year. Tell us all the new boots we've got here this year, if we've got anything new. We've got returning favorites. What's going on?
2: Oh, definitely. Good morning, Alicia. Thanks for having me. We have 264 booths.
1: Wow.
2: I actually was talking about the numbers, and I counted wrong. Imagine that. But anyway, 264 booths inside and outside here in Crown Point at Lake County Fairgrounds. We have everything from the people right in front of us. Is I like food, so I kind of go there first.
1: Yeah.
2: I have South Bend Chocolates. I have the Great Bread Company. I think they have probably 30 different flavors of breads, even gluten-free options. We have Sweet Revenge Barbecue Company. And then when you get into it from there, you have crafters, you know, and the crafters make the yard decor, they make home decor, they knit things, they crochet things, you know, so it's quite an array.
1: And things that you're not going to find in stores, unique things.
2: Oh, definitely, definitely. Definitely those items that are made by the folks you're not going to find anywhere. But it's so unique. And we have several vendors here that you're gonna get here and find out, holy cow, I didn't know I needed that. It is so fun.
1: Of course. And it's just, what, $5.50 to get in here at the door, $5 cash?
2: Yeah, correct.
1: Come in here and you shop all day. You're here until 5 and then 10 to 4 tomorrow.
2: That is correct. That is correct. It is such, in Lake County, we'd love it here. Mm-hmm. It's so fun. The vendors enjoy. Everyone here is so great. So come on out, meet some good vendors, have some fun. It's a great family environment. Everyone will have a great time.
1: Everyone will have a great time. And you know, Mother's Day is coming up. Father's Day, not too far behind. Graduation season.
2: Yes.
1: You're going to find a gift here for someone.
2: Yeah, well, thanks for reminding me about that. I guess
1: yeah.
2: I know one of the things I'm doing this weekend. Yes.
1: All right. Come see us at Shipshawana on the road. Lake County Fairgrounds, we're here till 11. They are here until 5 today. And again, 10 to 4 tomorrow.

0: Hey, it's Alicia. We're out at the Lake County Fairgrounds today. Shipshawana on the road. I'm walking around, and this is one of the things that I see people walk out with, I feel like, the most. Besides food items, I see so many people walk out with these. This is Corey from Rustic Living.
1: Rustic Living.
0: Rustic Living. I got to get it right. Rustic Living. And these wood sculptures are so popular. Tell me how you got into doing this.
1: Well, I've done the woodworking stuff since I was a kid, but these statues specifically... I moved into a new house, and there was about 8 dead trees that needed to come down, and I couldn't afford to take them down. So I cut them down and figured out what to make them out of, and it is now my business that I run.
0: Wow, and you've got tons of different designs here today. So just run through a little bit of the variety you have here.
1: Well, in the bigger statues, I've got bears, giraffes, flamingos, turtles, beavers, gnomes, frogs, cows, moose, raccoons. And then the smaller ones, I have all of those. Plus, I have bald eagles and pigs and different kinds of cows. There's all kinds of different things.
0: Man, how long does it take you to make one of these?
1: I built everything that's in this booth in the past 4 days.
0: Wow, you're a quick worker. There's a lot in this booth.
1: Yes, it is a life commitment. Pretty much every waking moment of my life goes to building these. But everyone seems to like them. Year after year, I come back and everybody comes back and wants more.
0: Yes, that's what I was saying. I see so many people walk out with these, so definitely a hit. Thank you so much, Corey.
1: Yeah, no problem. Thank you.
0: Come on out and find a Rustic Living here at the Lake County Fairgrounds. Shipshawana on the road. We are here until 11. They are here until 5 today. And then again tomorrow, if you can't make it out today, from 10 to 4. Shipshawana on the road this weekend at Lake County Fairgrounds.
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2: A federal appeals court is temporarily blocking mail order access to abortion drugs. A 3-judge panel Friday halted a federal rule that had allowed mifepristone to be prescribed online and delivered by mail. Use of the drugs become more widespread since the U.S. Supreme Court overturned Roe v. Wade. The ruling will likely be appealed to the Supreme Court. President Trump is telling Congress he doesn't need authorization for military operations in Iran because hostilities have been terminated. Trump makes the comments in a letter to the House Speaker Mike Johnson on Friday, the 60-day mark of the War Powers Resolution, which says the president must seek congressional approval for military hostilities that last longer than 60 days. Spirit Airlines is shutting down the discount airline, stopping operations today after failing to secure creditor support for a government bailout plan. That will affect about 17,000 workers. The collapse of Spirit's reportedly due to a doubling in jet fuel prices during the Iran war. I'm Scott Carr.
3: Here's the forecast for Northwest Indiana. Chilly temperatures today. You'll definitely need a jacket. Upper 40s around 50. Northwest wind gusts up to 15 miles per hour. Patchy frost for this evening. Lows right around 37. Tomorrow, Sunday, 20% chance of rain in the afternoon. Very windy, too. Southwest winds gust up to 30 miles per hour. Sunday's high 62. Scattered showers on Sunday night. Temperatures will be in the mid-40s. Sunny skies on Monday. Pop-up showers and storms. High around 72.
4: Hey, it's Alicia. Shipshawana on the road at the Lake County Fairgrounds today. Everybody getting their shopping on today, and lots of people walking out with food. I saw these two big bags going out, and we have Bob and Karen here. Tell me all the goodies that you found today, because I see a lot.
5: And a hat.
4: A hat. That's besides the food.
5: And a flag.
4: Perfect.
6: And some popcorn.
4: Popcorn. 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
5: Yeah.
6: And chocolate-covered pretzels, homemade fudge, homemade bark.
4: That stuff is so, the peppermint bark with the dark chocolate on the bottom.
6: And homemade peanut butter cups.
4: Carol Ann's Candies.
6: Carol Ann's Candies, that was from. Mm-hmm. And the popcorn was from the Dutch Colonel.
4: Perfect.
6: And this was just from a man sitting over there selling hats. If I bought
4: very
6: a flag,
4: cool.
6: My husband got a free hat with it.
4: So oh, very nice.
6: For
4: 250 years of the United States. Very cool. There's such a variety here today. The food, the decor, the clothing items, flags, personalized items. Did you guys come here just to browse, look around, or did you have the food in mind when you came?
6: Just to browse.
4: Just to browse. And you walk out with two big bags full of stuff, right?
6: Right.
4: Perfect. Bob and Karen, thank you so much. Thanks for coming out today.
6: Thank you.
4: Coming out and get your shopping on. Shipshawana on the road to the Lake County Fairgrounds. I'm here till 11. They're here till 5 today and 10 to 4 tomorrow.
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Frida here on the playlist Z107 on a retro weekend. KB with you. We'll take it till 3 o'clock this afternoon, and there is something going on in Lake County. You can join the Z and Alicia Tassone for the remainder of this hour. Alicia checking in with us out at day one of Shipshawana on the road. She's out there till 11 o'clock. So many cool booths, unique items, and some good food as well out there at Shipshawana on the road every time they stop by. You can buy tickets at the door for just $5. Kids 12 and under get in free with a paid adult. And it's going on until 5 o'clock today, day two, over at Lake County Fairgrounds of Shipshawana on the road tomorrow from 10 a.m. until 4 p.m. We'll hear from Alicia in just a bit. This is Alanis on the Z.

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0: Okay, it's Alicia out at Shipshawana on the road today, Lake County Fairgrounds, and there are well over 200 booths here today. So if you're coming, whichever building you enter first, there's another building. And a bunch of vendors outside as well in between the buildings. So don't think the first building is it. Two full buildings with tons of booths, plus there's food trucks outside here in this little area between the two buildings here at the Lake County Fairgrounds. There's also plenty of other items decor-wise. There's plenty of clothes booths as well, crystals and more. I'm seeing a lot of keychains and themed things, sports teams. Got his favorite sports team, Cubs or White Sox fan. You're going to find some personalized and themed things here today as well. I'm looking at some Cuban cuisine, a food truck here. Mustache Lily's Brick Oven Pizza is here. There's coffee, there's ice cream, there's donuts. So, you know, if you didn't eat breakfast, you could eat breakfast here at Shipshawana on the road. Don't forget to check out all of the booths if you are coming out today. They are here until 5, 10 to 4 tomorrow. Again, two buildings here full of booths as well as the outside area in between the two booths. So follow your nose with the smells through the Lake County Fairgrounds with Shipshawana on the road today. Come and see us. We're here until 11.
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Hey, that's what she said. That's all the things she said. Simple Minds here on the playlist, Z107. KB, enjoying the time here with you and happy to be a part of your Saturday here on another retro weekend. We'll check our forecast on the way. Alicia Tassone checking in with us out at day one of Shipshawana on the road for the final hour of her appearance out there. These are the Bengals on the Z.

0: in northwest Indiana. The high today approaching 50 with northwest winds gusts up to 15 miles per hour. Chilly temperatures with patchy frost for tonight, low 37. Tomorrow, partly sunny, 20% chance of rain in the afternoon. Windy, southwest wind gusts up to 30 miles per hour. Sunday's high 62. Sunday night, scattered showers, temperatures in the mid-40s. Monday, pop-up showers and storms mild with highs in the low 70s. That's your forecast.
1: Hey, it's Alicia out at Shipshewana on the road. Lake County Fairgrounds today. So much shopping happening here today. And right as you walk in the door, the first building here, we've got Sweet Revenge Barbecue Company. And Rick is here with me. I can smell the barbecue sauces. Tell me what you got here.
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1: Very nice. 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
2: My original, and my one's called Grandma's Revenge. 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
1: Gotcha. So you've got all levels of spices here, right? For people who like just a mild barbecue sauce, somebody who might like a little heat.
2: Yes, I do. And we have four that have alcohol in them.
1: Wow.
2: We have a bourbon that's a 7-year-old bourbon, a 10-year-old rum, 10-year-old top line Jack, and our newest out is TT Tequila, 5-year-old tequila.
1: Wow. And where are you guys out of again?
2: New Carlisle, Indiana.
1: Awesome. So not too far, but you know, you're right here at Shipshewana on the road today. You're going to be here again tomorrow, right? From 10 to 4?
2: And we're as close as your mailbox.
1: There you go. Right here, right inside the door at Shipshewana on the road. Get your barbecue sauces. Get yourself stocked up because, you know, summer is coming, I hope, eventually. And we'll need a lot of barbecue for the summer, right?
2: Correct.
1: All right, Rick. Thank you so much from Sweet Revenge Barbecue Company right here just inside. So many booths here today. Not only food, but decor, signs, tons of different things, crafts, handmade things, clothing, jewelry. You can find it all here at Shipshewana on the road, Lake County Fairgrounds.
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0: John Waits on the playlist. It's another retro weekend here with you on Z107. I'm KB. We got you till 3 o'clock this afternoon. And Alicia Tassone continuing to check in with us from Shipshewana on the road. I've got music coming up from J-Lo and Kenny Loggins on the way.
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0: Hey, it's Alicia. Ship Shawana on the road here at the Lake County Fairgrounds one more time, and it is now absolutely packed here. Everybody getting their shopping on today. You know, Mother's Day is coming up next Sunday. We've got Father's Day a month away, graduation season. You can find unique gifts here, things that you are not going to find anywhere else. Lots of customized things as well. Jewelry, clothing, purses, candles, wax melts, home decor, jewelry, Himalayan salts, decor, outdoor signs, wooden sculptures, a lot of people walking out with those. And have I mentioned food yet? Dips, seasonings, barbecue sauces, breads, freshly baked. You can smell them. They're right across from me. Chocolates, sweets. The South Bend Chocolate Company is here. They have popcorn as well, nuts. The pickle guys here, seasonings. And don't think that just one building is all you got. No, there are two buildings plus the outside area in between the two buildings filled with over 250 booths here today at the Lake County Fairgrounds. And they are here until 5, even though we're wrapping up our broadcast here at 11. They are here until 5 and then open again 10 to 4 tomorrow. It is just $5 online, shipshawanaontheroad.com, or cash here at the door. So come on by today or tomorrow and get your shopping on while Ship Shawana on the Road is here with all of your favorites, returning favorites, as well as some new booths here. So come explore Ship Shawana on the Road. Thank you so much to everybody who stopped out today. Thanks to Laura back in studio. Have a fantastic weekend. It's Alicia out at Ship Shawana on the Road, Lake County Fairgrounds.
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2: President Trump is telling Congress he does not need authorization for military operation in Iran because hostilities have been terminated. Trump makes the statement in a letter to the House Speaker Mike Johnson Friday, the 60-day mark of the War Powers Resolution, which says the president must get congressional approval for military hostilities that last longer than 60 days. Spirit Airlines is canceling all flights and going out of business. The discount airline announcing today it will immediately wind down operations after failing to secure creditor support for a government bailout plan. That'll affect about 17,000 Spirit Airline workers. Reports say it's due to a doubling in jet fuel prices during the Iran war. The organizers of the Academy Awards says AI actors and writers will be ineligible to win an Oscar. New rules were issued by the group Friday requiring screenplays to be human authored to be nominated and to be performed by humans. I'm Scott Carr.
3: For Northwest Indiana, chilly temperatures today. Highs in the upper 40s to around 50. Northwest winds gust up to 15 miles per hour. Patchy frost again for tonight. Chilly, low 37. Sunday, partly sunny with a 20% chance of rain in the afternoon. Very windy, too. Southwest winds gusting to 30 miles an hour. Sunday's high 62. Scattered showers on Sunday night. Temperatures in the mid-40s. 72 with pop-up showers and storms on Monday. That's your forecast.

0: Vogue.
1: Oh, yeah. Striking a pose. And another one. And another one. Voguing it with Madonna here on the playlist Z107. Into the hour of 11 o'clock we go. Hey, it's KB hanging out and playing the greatest tunes that we all remember. And everybody's got their own memories. This one for me, I heard when I saw the movie Real Genius in the movie theater when it came out. This was in that big party scene that they had in the auditorium. It's Don Henley, and All She Wants to Do is Dance. Got some TLC coming up.

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1: Is that accidental, or are you trying to quote TLC on purpose?
0: I don't even understand the reference.
1: You don't understand what you said?
0: I don't know what that is. Get out.

0: TLC right here on the playlist, Z107KB, hanging out here with you. We're with you till 3 o'clock. Thanks again to Alicia Tassone. Great work out there at Shipshawana on the Road, and that event going on until 5 o'clock today at Lake County Fairgrounds. Also tomorrow from 10 until 4 p.m. Don't go anywhere. Coming right back, I've got music from the Police. Also, my girl Christina Aguilera ahead.
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Love Shack. B-52s. Everybody remembers where they were the first time they heard that. Mine was not really a great memory involved. I heard it on the radio in the car while one of my parents' friends were driving us around, I think from a costume contest around Halloween, and he knew all the words, and I'd never heard it before, but that was my first Love Shack experience. KB with you on the playlist, Z107, another retro weekend with you, feeling good, and living for loving you. Thanks for being with us. Gloria Stefan here. We'll check our forecast coming up. Hopefully warming up a bit tomorrow.

0: Northwest Indiana back to wearing jackets in the region. The high today around 50 with northwest winds gusts up to 15 miles per hour. Patchy frost for tonight. Chilly, low 37. Sunday, partly sunny to begin the day with a 20% chance of rain in the afternoon. Very windy, too. Southwest wind gusts up to 30 miles per hour. Sunday's high 62. Scattered showers on Sunday night. Temperatures will be in the mid-40s. Monday, pop-up showers and storms warming up to a high of 72.
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0: Where was it for you? For me, it was middle school, high school dance. That's right. Exposé, I'll never get over you getting over me on the playlist Z107. Memories attached to each and every one of them. Hey, this coming Wednesday, you can tune in and check our social media for our Wagon Wednesday Pet of the Week from the Porter County Animal Shelter and Hobart Humane Society. 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Fluffy, furry friends, adoptable from both of those community organizations doing very, very important work for us out in the region. All right, I've got Bill Medley here and Jennifer Warnes. If you don't know the two names, you definitely know what film it's from right here on the Z.
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1: Discount air carrier Spirit Airlines went out of business overnight. More from Jason Nathanson.
2: The company made the announcement early Saturday morning that it's immediately shutting down.
3: I got a text message that states his flight is canceled,
2: leaving passengers at LAX and other California airports stranded.
4: It's delaying us from being home with our kids.
2: Spirit says if you had a flight with them today, there will be no one at the airport to help you, and your ticket will be refunded. I'm Jason Nathanson.
1: President Trump is telling Congress he doesn't need authorization for military operations in Iran because hostilities have been terminated. Trump made the comments Friday in a letter to House Speaker Mike Johnson. It came on the 60-day mark of the War Powers Resolution, which says the president must seek congressional approval for military hostilities that last longer than 60 days. Trump wrote he ordered a ceasefire on April 7th, and hostilities have terminated since that time. The stage is set for the Kentucky Derby today, with the forecast calling for cool but mostly dry weather. I'm Lisa Carton.
5: Here's the forecast for Northwest Indiana. Chilly temperatures today. You'll definitely need a jacket. Upper 40s around 50. Northwest wind gusts up to 15 miles per hour. Patchy frost for this evening. Lows right around 37. Tomorrow, Sunday, 20% chance of rain in the afternoon. Very windy, too. Southwest winds gust up to 30 miles per hour. Sunday's high 62. Scattered showers on Sunday night. Temperatures will be in the mid-40s. Sunny skies on Monday. Pop-up showers and storms. High around 72.
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0: The playlist Z107, Alice in Chains, here for us on another retro weekend as we get the lunch hour underway. KB hanging out here with you until 3 o'clock. 10,000 Maniacs back there and Prince's 1999 got us going. As we dip into our brown bag lunch, I'm pulling out some Fugees, also Culture Club, and Alanis coming up on the playlist.
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Those Santana albums in the early 2000s were absolute gold, and it just showcased how much more Santana had to offer us, and great artist collaborations on those albums as well. 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KB with you. We'll check our forecast coming up here for the weekend and to get us into the early part of the work week. It's coming up after In Excess.

0: Northwest Indiana. The high today approaching 50 with northwest winds gusts up to 15 miles per hour. Chilly temperatures with patchy frost for tonight, low 37. Tomorrow, partly sunny, 20% chance of rain in the afternoon. Windy southwest wind gusts up to 30 miles per hour. Sunday's high 62. Sunday night, scattered showers, temperatures in the mid-40s. Monday, pop-up showers and storms mild with highs in the low 70s. That's your forecast.
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0: So great to see so many of you out there on the dance floor taking advantage of it here as we hang out with you on a retro Saturday. KB with you until 3 o'clock. Real McCoy there. We heard Quarter Flash as well, and we're going to spin some Robert Palmer, and everybody's going to Wang Chung here in just a few minutes.
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2: 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The airline released a statement this morning telling customers all flights have been canceled effective immediately and customer service is no longer available.
3: I got a text message that states the flight is canceled.
2: Travelers will automatically receive refunds for flights purchased with a credit or debit card. Spirit passengers are being told not to go to the airport and log on to the website spiritrestructuring.com for further guidance. A federal appeals court is temporarily blocking mail order access to an abortion drug. A three-judge panel on Friday halted a rule that allowed mifepristone to be prescribed online and delivered by mail. Use of the drug has become more widespread since the U.S. Supreme Court overturned Roe v. Wade. The FDA removed the requirement that the drug be dispensed in person in 2023 and will likely be appealed to the Supreme Court. I'm Lisa Carton.
4: For Northwest Indiana, chilly temperatures today. Highs in the upper 40s to around 50. Northwest winds gust up to 15 miles per hour. Patchy frost again for tonight. Chilly, low 37. Sunday, partly sunny with a 20% chance of rain in the afternoon. Very windy, too. Southwest winds gusting to 30 miles an hour. Sunday's high 62. Scattered showers on Sunday night. Temperatures in the mid-40s. 72 with pop-up showers and storms on Monday. That's your forecast.
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0: Oh yeah, I love that one from Sheryl Crow. One of my favorites from her, and every day is a winding road. It's the playlist Z107. Hey, we've got three great 50-50 Friday deals lined up for you this coming Friday, May 8th, over at Z107.1FM.com. So head over, check them out, and get ready for it. Set a reminder for about 8:55 in the morning this coming Friday, May 8th, because three great deals will go live at 9 o'clock. 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Indoor and outdoor seating available. This weekend, I'd probably choose the indoor seating, but as the weather warms up, plenty of outdoor seating as well at Bubbles Ice Cream. Half-price gift certificates as well to Great Harvest Bakery in Crown Point. Amazing scratch whole grain breads since 1976. Also, a breakfast and lunch menu that I hear is excellent. And it's open Monday through Friday from 7 a.m. to 7 p.m. That's deal number two. Deal number three, Cajun Crab House inside South Lake Mall. All that New Orleans flavor right here in the region. Seafood boils, a full bar with house cocktails as well. Three great deals for you this Friday morning, 9 a.m. over at our website. 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

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It's KB with you. 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We'll check our forecast coming up.

0: for Northwest Indiana. Back to wearing jackets in the region. The high today around 50 with northwest winds gusts up to 15 miles per hour. Patchy frost for tonight. Chilly, low 37. Sunday, partly sunny to begin the day with a 20% chance of rain in the afternoon. Very windy, too. Southwest wind gusts up to 30 miles per hour. Sunday's high 62. Scattered showers on Sunday night. Temperatures will be in the mid-40s. Monday, pop-up showers and storms warming up to a high of 72.
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0: Everybody wants to be closer. Every day we're trying. Every day we're making the effort. The Bodines here on your playlist, Z107. That takes me back to my junior year of high school. Hearing that one all over the radio. And once again here for you on a retro Saturday. The retro hits coming at you all the way through the end of the day tomorrow. Great to be here with you on your Saturday as we get through the day with you. Hart gave us a loan on the playlist as well, and I'm going to spin some Wallflowers here. I've got one of my favorite ballads from the early 90s coming up as well.
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1: 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But wait a minute, isn't this?
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3: Spirit Airlines is officially shutting down after 34 years of operation. The discount airliner announced early today it's canceling all flights and going out of business after failing to reach a deal for a government bailout plan.
4: I got a text message that states the flight is canceled.
3: The shutdown will affect 17,000 employees. The collapse of the airline is reportedly due to a doubling in jet fuel prices during the Iran war. Spirit said in a statement that passengers who book flights with credit or debit cards will automatically get refunds. The Justice Department has released a new video of the attempted attack at the White House Correspondents' Dinner. U.S. Attorney for the District of Columbia, Jeanine Pirro, said the video shows the suspect, Cole Allen, shooting a Secret Service officer.
5: He had every intention of killing the president.
3: Pirro also said the new video shows Allen casing the Hilton Hotel the day before the attempted attack. He's facing federal charges, including attempting to assassinate the president. I'm Lisa Carton.
6: Here's the forecast for Northwest Indiana. Chilly temperatures today. You'll definitely need a jacket. Upper 40s around 50. Northwest wind gusts up to 15 miles per hour. Patchy frost for this evening. Lows right around 37. Tomorrow, Sunday, 20% chance of rain in the afternoon. Very windy, too. Southwest winds gust up to 30 miles per hour. Sunday's high 62. Scattered showers on Sunday night. Temperatures will be in the mid-40s. Sunny skies on Monday. Pop-up showers and storms. High around 72.

0: 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Thank you for showing the love right here on the playlist Z107. 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Don't go anywhere. Coming right back, I've got OMD on the way. Also, Mariah Carey and The Cars coming up.
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2: 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I win!

Mary J. Blige, right here on your playlist, Z107. Thanks for keeping it right here with us on another Retro Saturday. Hey, the Independent Cat Society is having a flower basket fundraiser next weekend, Friday, May 8th from 11 to 4, and Saturday, May 9th from 10 to 4 at the Independent Cat Society. 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Also, they're going to have baked goods and Independent Cat Society merch available for sale as they raise money for the important work that they do. 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We have more information for you at Z1071FM.com. 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

0: Upper Northwest Indiana, the high today approaching 50 with northwest winds gusts up to 15 miles per hour. Chilly temperatures with patchy frost for tonight, low 37. Tomorrow, partly sunny, 20% chance of rain in the afternoon. Windy, southwest wind gusts up to 30 miles per hour. Sunday's high 62. Sunday night, scattered showers, temperatures in the mid-40s. Monday, pop-up showers and storms mild with highs in the low 70s. That's your forecast.
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0: So many maniacs in the room. I can't even count them. There must be 10,000 of them. It's the Playlist Z107 and Candy Everybody Wants. Thank you so much for keeping it right here with us and tuning into the retro faves with the ones we all remember. Always great to reminisce with you every Saturday from 10 to 3 right here on the Playlist. We heard the Police back there as well. Before we get out of here at 3 o'clock, music ahead from After the Fire. Also, J-Lo and Cher for you. Katie Day's in at 3.
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1: Spirit Airlines is pulling the plug after 34 years of operation. Transportation Secretary Sean Duffy says the airline announced early today it's canceling all flights and going out of business.
2: So what that means is Spirit does not have airplanes in the air flying as of this morning. Also, their call centers are closed and they don't have staff at ticket counters.
1: The closure overnight comes after the discount carrier failed to reach a deal for a government bailout. The collapse of the airline is reportedly due to a doubling in jet fuel prices during the Iran war. The U.S. is pulling 5,000 troops out of Germany. Pentagon officials say the move comes after President Trump was angered by the German chancellor criticizing the war with Iran. Chancellor Merz told high school students this week, quote, "The Americans obviously have no strategy." Officials say the troops being withdrawn will include one brigade combat team as well as other forces. I'm Lisa Carton.
3: For Northwest Indiana, patchy frost for this evening. Temperatures falling in the upper 30s. Tomorrow, Sunday, partly sunny to begin the day with a 20% chance of rain. Developing in the afternoon, very windy too. Southwest wind gusts up to 30 miles per hour. Sunday's high 62. Scattered showers on Sunday night, low around 46. Monday, sunny. Pop-up showers and storms, highs around 72. Tuesday, much cooler. Rain and highs around 57.
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0: is this so surprising? 50% of kids have a smartphone by age 11. It's a very different world that we live in today. And with so much out there on social media and the web, there's so much that you really can't monitor. And it makes sense why this trend is taking off again. Hey, it's Katie, and you might remember the days of the landline. Many of us have opted to use solely our cell phones as a way of contact, but about a quarter of homes still have a landline. And if you still have one, you might get inundated with spam calls all day long, just like my great aunt does. But if your landline remains in use today, you are ahead of the game. The newest invention taking off among families across the country is the tin can phone, which looks exactly like a landline and it kind of acts like one too. The tin can is a colorful Wi-Fi enabled landline. It's designed for kids and it not only feels nostalgic for parents, but it also gives families an option outside of the smart device, something that is screenless and app free. I have a feeling that soon they're going to have kids drinking from the garden hose again in no time.
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0: Could your next road trip include speed limit signs with decimals? It's already happening in Wisconsin. Hey, it's Katie Day, and some Wisconsin roads are now posted at 17.3 miles per hour. Yeah, super specific. Officials say that it's a simple trick to get you to slow down and actually pay attention instead of zoning out behind the wheel. So if it makes you think twice, it's doing exactly what it's supposed to. And look at that! All those decimals you learned in school are finally adding up to something.
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0: You can learn a lot from the elders in our society. That is, as long as you're willing to listen. Hey, it's Katie Day, and I spoke with a woman named Rose a few years back. She was 108 years old at the time, born in 1913, and she was sharper than a tack. She told me about the war, how she found her husband, Tom, and all about their seven children.
1: I like to be remembered for raising a good family.
0: It's a conversation I'll never forget. At the end of it, I even asked her, what is the secret to a long life?
1: To spread as much kindness and love around the world. Make as big a circle of love for myself and link it together with others. Keep the world going in the right ways.
0: A lot of centenarians have their own take on what makes for a long life. Only one in every 5,000 people in the U.S. become 100 years old or more. And this week, the oldest man in the U.S. has shared his three secrets to a long life. Louis Cano put it simply. He said, don't drink a lot, get good sleep, and don't smoke. And at the age of 111, I think we can take his word for it.
2: For Northwest Indiana, widespread patchy frost for tonight. Temperatures falling in the upper 30s. Tomorrow, patchy frost mainly in the morning, then partly sunny skies. There's a 20% chance of rain developing on Sunday afternoon. Highs around 62. Winds out of the southwest gusting to 30 miles per hour. Sunday night, scattered showers. Temperatures falling in the mid-40s. Monday, mild temperatures on the way with pop-up showers and storms. Monday's high in the low 70s. That's your forecast.
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0: How do you feel about a soleless shoe? I feel like it kind of defeats the point. It's Katie on Z107.1, and a lot of people are calling this soleless shoe from Chanel more comparable to an eye patch than a shoe. 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
2: A New York drug maker is asking the Supreme Court to halt a lower court ruling that blocked mail-order access to abortion drugs. Danko Laboratories filed the emergency motion today, seeking an immediate stay on the Fifth Circuit Court of Appeals ruling. A three-judge panel on Friday halted a federal rule that allowed mifepristone to be prescribed online and delivered by mail. Use of the drug has become more widespread since the U.S. Supreme Court overturned Roe v. Wade. In 2023, the FDA removed the requirement that the drug be dispensed in person. Spirit Airlines is shutting down after 34 years of operation. Transportation Secretary Sean Duffy says the airline announced early today it's canceling all flights and going out of business, offering this advice at a morning news conference in New Jersey.
3: If you have a flight scheduled with Spirit Airlines, don't show up. There will be no one here to assist you.
2: Passengers who book flights with credit or debit cards will get refunds. I'm Lisa Carton.
4: For Northwest Indiana, chilly temperatures across the region for this evening with lows in the upper 30s. There's a 40% chance of rain early tomorrow. Then sunny skies, breezy and warm. Highs around 62. Southwest winds 10 to 20. Wind gusts up to 30 miles per hour. Sunday night, clear with lows in the mid 40s. Monday, sunny, breezy and mild. Southwest winds gust up to 25 miles per hour. The high on Monday, 75. That's your forecast.
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0: When you find 6 ticks in your dog's fur over the span of a 24-hour period, you naturally start to feel a little paranoid. But it's very important to remain calm, especially if you think you might need to orchestrate an at-home tick removal. Hey, it's Katie Day, and nobody likes ticks, but I have an irrational fear of them, I think. You have one run-in with a tick during a camping trip at 8 years old, and you're scarred forever. Can't really blame you, though. I mean, back then, my mom made it sound like I was going to turn into a vampire. So since then, I have become hyper aware of all things creepy crawly. I found 6 ticks in my dog's fur the other day, and you bet I screamed the whole time as my boyfriend did all the work in removing them. But just moments ago, I'm sitting here in the studio, and I ran my hand through my hair, and I felt something hard. Immediately, my brain goes to ticks, because it's been so bad here in Northwest Indiana. You've probably seen the pictures all over Facebook. And I am screaming and crying, running down the hall to find a coworker who can look through my hair like they used to check us for lice in school. And as I'm hyperventilating, my coworker pulls out the mysterious thing in my hair, and it is a tag from a piece of clothing. Kind of felt a little silly after that, but you can never be too careful when it comes to ticks. Just try not to panic. Otherwise, your watch will alert you that your heart rate's too high.
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When you have expectations of pink sand and crystal clear waters, waking up to rain and chilly temperatures is disappointing to say the least. But this vacation nightmare is somehow much worse than that because of the thousands of dollars attached to it. Hey, it's Katie Day, and a married couple from Ohio booked a sweet family cruise to Bermuda. They booked it through Virgin Voyages.

0: And unfortunately, inclement weather in Bermuda caused the cruise line to change their plans and instead detour them to northern Canada.
1: My favorite line of the whole email. St. John will feel a little bit different from Bermuda. 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We've added $100 to your account.
0: I don't know about you, but I'd be asking for a crisp refund. It's one thing to go to the Bahamas in place of Bermuda, but St. John's in northern Canada? In New Brunswick? Is that supposed to be the Bermuda of the North?
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0: Online shopping just got a lot easier, and I can't help but feel like this could turn our bank accounts into a dried up well. It's Katie Day, and MasterCard has now joined forces with Microsoft and other top AI companies to empower AI agents to help us shop online and execute payments for consumers. Now, all you have to do is chat with an AI agent. You just ask them anything, like, find me some yellow running shoes, size 10. Your AI agent not only finds them, but then they buy them for you. Yeah, this agent picks your payment method of choice, finishes the transaction, and then it's on the way. Now, some of the tech innovators say that it's the most efficient way ever to separate you from your money. I don't want to be separated from my money, though. Like, what are you all spending that on, and do I know about it? I have a feeling that a lot of these accidental packages are going to end up at my doorstep, packages that I may or may not have ordered. I mean, certainly I wouldn't order too many, right? Well, at least now we've got someone to blame.
1: For Northwest Indiana, chilly temperatures for this evening falling in the upper 30s. Tomorrow, a 40% chance of showers early, then sunny, breezy, and warm. High of 62, southwest winds 10 to 20, wind gusts up to 30 miles per hour. Sunday night, low around 45. Monday, sunny, breezy, and mild. Highs approaching 75, southwest winds gusting to 25 miles per hour. Showers and storms moving in on Monday night and into Tuesday. Monday night's low 50, mid-50s on Tuesday.
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0: 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Alma, you said that you were at the Shipshawana on the road earlier today, and you're going back tomorrow?
1: Yeah, and well, there you go. I'll be there soon. I have a 5K on Sunday in Wicker Park.
0: Oh, fun. Busy weekend for you.
1: It is. So there you go. Thanks, Katie.
0: Yeah, thank you, Alma. If you ever want to chime in and let us know what you're up to, you can find us on Facebook at z1071.
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1: A New York drug maker is asking the Supreme Court to halt a lower court ruling that blocked mail-order access to abortion drugs. Danko Laboratories filed the emergency motion today, seeking an immediate stay on the Fifth Circuit Court of Appeals ruling. A three-judge panel on Friday halted a federal rule that allowed mifepristone to be prescribed online and delivered by mail. Use of the drug has become more widespread since the U.S. Supreme Court overturned Roe v. Wade. In 2023, the FDA removed the requirement that the drug be dispensed in person. Spirit Airlines is shutting down, impacting thousands of employees and travelers. The discount carrier announced early today it's canceling all flights and going out of business after failing to reach a deal for a government bailout. Spirit said that passengers who book flights with credit or debit cards will automatically get refunds. And huge crowds are turning out for today's Kentucky Derby at Churchill Downs in Louisville. I'm Lisa Carton.
2: For Northwest Indiana, temperatures falling in the upper 30s for this evening as well as the overnight. Tomorrow, a 40% chance of showers early and then sunny skies, breezy and warm, highs around 62. Southwest winds, 10 to 20, wind gusts up to 30 miles per hour. Sunday night, clear with lows in the mid-40s, sunny, breezy, and mild on Monday. Southwest wind gusts up to 25 miles per hour. The high on Monday, 75. Showers and storms on Monday night, low 50 with rain and cooler temperatures on Tuesday.

0: was going to the store, and so obviously I drove by it, and no rocks. And then I was going through social media yesterday, and on one of the Valpo pages, somebody posted a picture of Rockless Rock Island. What's up?
1: There should never be a Rockless Rock Island.
0: Okay.
1: It's like in the name.
0: Right, right.
1: I guess on Tuesday, I want to say,
0: okay,
1: a woman who appeared to be in the Starbucks drive-thru there in the same parking lot plaza, she saw a front loader picking up the rocks and moving them away.
0: Really?
1: Yeah. And so everyone thought Rock Island was getting completely removed.
0: Right.
1: I talked with the admin of Rock Island, Marco.
0: Oh, you did? Okay.
1: Marco told me that I guess there have been talks of removing the island, but he never heard of anything definite.
0: Right.
1: So it was news to him. A lot of people didn't even know this was happening. The island itself is still there.
0: Oh, yeah, yeah, yeah.
1: Just like rockless.
0: And right.
1: If they do pull that whole thing out.
0: Uh-huh.
1: That's dangerous. Like,
0: there has to be some divider.
1: Exactly. Because I looked up some research.
0: Okay. And wow, you've really gone down the rabbit hole on
1: this.
0: Yes. Okay.
1: So on the divided highways where there's medians, it reduced head-on collisions by up to 70%.
0: I believe that. I do not like going down 149 where there's no divider.
1: Yeah.
0: That, any highway like that makes me so incredibly nervous.
1: I think that's reasonable because if one person falls asleep behind the wheel,
0: you need
1: head-on collision,
0: or just looks away from the road for a split second.
1: Yeah, and you know? I think some people in the community think that the rocks are the problem,
0: right?
1: But it's not the rocks; it's fatigue, it's texting and driving,
0: distraction. You know, honestly, I always get this mental image when those accidents on Rock Island happen of someone pulling out of Starbucks wanting to make sure that the coffee order is right.
1: Yeah, I mean, you've seen them both ways.
0: Yeah.

0: Someone needs to tell the bride-to-be that there might be a little extra paperwork before their wedding day. Did you see that some bridal shops are now asking brides to sign waivers? All because of the rapid weight loss from GLP-1 drugs. Shops say that they're struggling to keep up with how quickly the sizes are changing, especially when it comes to alterations. The CEO of David's Bridal even weighed in, saying that what used to be a 6 to 9 month timeline has totally shifted, with rush orders on dresses doubling in recent years. And I guess it makes sense. A lot of brides want to try and hit that goal weight before even choosing the dress, so they're kind of dragging their feet on making that big decision. That's why now it's not just say yes to the dress anymore. It's sign here, just in case it doesn't fit.
1: The all-new
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Here's something you don't see every day. Mid-flight, 30 minutes from landing, a passenger gives birth on a Delta Airlines flight to Portland. And somehow, a doctor and two nurses are on board to help, along with the flight attendants, of course. And everything did go smoothly, which is incredible. Great timing, great that the right people were around. But now you gotta wonder, does this baby get free flights for life? Because there are some airlines that have previously granted free lifetime or long-term flights to babies born on board. Turkish Airlines have done it. I believe Jet Airways, Spirit Airlines have allegedly done it, which I was shocked by that because we all know that Spirit gets a lot of hate. But does being born on a Delta plane come with the lifetime perks? It should. At the very least, if it's a girl, I hope her parents named her Delta.

0: Here's the forecast for Northwest Indiana. Temperatures falling in the upper 30s for tonight as well as the overnight. Tomorrow, a 40% chance of showers early, then sunny skies, breezy and warm. Highs around 62 with southwest winds. Gusts up to 30 miles per hour. Sunday night, lows in the mid-40s. Sunny, breezy, and mild on Monday. Highs around 75 with southwest wind gusts up to 25 miles per hour. Showers and storms on Monday night and into Tuesday. Cooler, highs in the mid-50s.
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0: 20 years to wait for a sequel is a very long time. And when it's already a good movie, the original, you get a little nervous about watching the sequel. But Meryl Streep is excited for The Devil Wears Prada 2. It's in theaters now this weekend. And she even joked about how long it's been since the crew got back together.
1: The first movie was made a year before the iPhone came out. It's another world entirely.
0: That kind of makes me feel old. The first Devil Wears Prada came out the year before the iPhone came out? I vividly remember watching that at least 20 times.
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2: Spirit Airlines is officially shutting down after 34 years of operation. The closure overnight comes after the discount carrier failed to reach a deal for a government bailout. The collapse of the airline is reportedly due to a doubling in jet fuel prices during the Iran war. Spirit said in a statement that passengers who booked flights with credit cards or debit cards will automatically get refunds. President Trump will soon take delivery of the new jumbo jet gifted by Qatar. The Wall Street Journal says the Boeing 747 will be delivered sometime this summer with its royal interior intact, including oversized leather seats and plush couches. The Air Force spent $400 million on security upgrades. NASA says a potentially hazardous asteroid will fly past the Earth in 2029. The asteroid is called Apophis. Britannica says the name comes from the ancient Egyptian god of chaos. NASA's website says it will safely pass about 20,000 miles from Earth on April 13th, 2029. I'm Rob Martier.
3: For Northwest Indiana, chilly temperatures across the region for this evening with lows in the upper 30s. There's a 40% chance of rain early tomorrow. Then sunny skies, breezy and warm, highs around 62. Southwest winds 10 to 20, wind gusts up to 30 miles per hour. Sunday night, clear with lows in the mid 40s. Monday, sunny, breezy and mild. Southwest winds gust up to 25 miles per hour. The high on Monday, 75. That's your forecast.
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0: 2 in every 5 parents use their kids as an excuse to buy a Happy Meal, but maybe you won't need to do that anymore. You could just be forthcoming and say, hey, I love Stranger Things. It's Katie, and a Stranger Things Happy Meal is about to debut at McDonald's, and to make it even better, it's designed just as much for the adults who grew up watching the show as it is for their kids. The collaboration is set to celebrate the brand new cartoon spinoff of Stranger Things. It's called Tales from 85, and it just dropped on Netflix last week. And if you have Happy Meal cravings, you can expect a collectible character toy, a Stranger Things activity book, and a QR code that unlocks an interactive game where you can help save Hawkins and McDonald's from the monsters. 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

Getting your car broken into is one of those things that nobody wants to deal with. It's frustrating, you feel violated, and it just ruins your day. But note to self, you probably won't stop an intruder by setting up a Michael Myers lookalike in the backseat of your car. You'll just make passersby feel like they need to defend themselves, and that's exactly what happened in New Orleans over the weekend. Hey, it's Katie, and a guy

0: New Orleans set up a Michael Myers mannequin in his back seat with the goal of deterring car thieves from trying to target his car. 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

your cigarette break. It's like 10,000 spoons when all you need is a knife. It's meeting the man of my dreams and then meeting his beautiful wife. And isn't it ironic?

0: They say on average you have about 7 doppelgangers. That means people that look exactly like you. And it could be a celebrity or it could just be someone who lives right in your community. Debbie, you said you got a lookalike that's local.
1: Yes, they do. I have actually run into a person that said, "Oh my God, are you Denise?" I'm like, "No." They're like, "You look exactly like her." In fact, when old Kmart used to be here on Calumet there, I ran into this lady and she ran up to me and put her arms around me. "Oh, Denise, it's okay." I mean, she was like crying. I'm like, my mom was alive at that time. She goes, "Ma'am, this is not Denise. Her name's Debbie."
0: That's crazy. Wow. Yeah, to have a local doppelganger like that and get confused with them all the time, that would be something. People always say that my celebrity lookalike is Chelsea Clinton. I don't know if I see it. Maybe in the eyes, but that's about it. But you can tell me if I'm wrong. And also let us know who your celebrity lookalike is on Facebook at Z107.1.
2: For Northwest Indiana, chilly temperatures for this evening falling in the upper 30s. Tomorrow, a 40% chance of showers early, then sunny, breezy, and warm. High of 62, southwest winds 10 to 20, wind gusts up to 30 miles per hour. Sunday night, low around 45. Monday, sunny, breezy, and mild. Highs approaching 75, southwest winds gusting to 25 miles per hour. Showers and storms moving in on Monday night and into Tuesday. Monday night's low 50, mid-50s on Tuesday.
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0: It'll be interesting to see if the new Michael Jackson movie tops the box office yet again for a second weekend in a row. I'm Katie. I can't wait to go see that movie, and I'm actually on my way out the door right now. So enjoy the rest of your retro weekend on Z107.1.
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2: Spirit Airlines is officially shutting down after 34 years of operation. Spirit said in a statement that passengers who booked flights with credit or debit cards will automatically get refunds. A painful gas milestone, one California county has hit $7 on average for a gallon of regular. More from Jason Nathanson.
3: Walker Country Store.
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3: 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Gas is way too high. Just ridiculous.
4: She and others will drive to Nevada to fill up.
3: It's about 35 miles.
4: The savings are worth it. I'm Jason Nathanson.
2: According to AAA, the national average for a gallon of gas is now $4.43. The 152nd running of the Kentucky Derby is in the books, and at the finish line, it was Golden Tempo. This marked jockey Jose Ortiz's first Kentucky Derby win. According to the Kentucky Derby website, the track conditions were listed as fast. I'm Rob Martier.
5: For Northwest Indiana, temperatures falling in the upper 30s for this evening as well as the overnight. Tomorrow, a 40% chance of showers early and then sunny skies, breeze.